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the hero. 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

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I am a non-clinical case manager, and that means I do individual assessment for students regarding advocacy and support, resources on and off campus. 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

0: 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Hush, Muse, and Ellie Goulding.
1: It's coming closer, quiet the cobra. Can't keep composure, I want to feel it.
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Thunder 91.1, it's time for this week's Fresh Hits. My Body Isn't Ready, Somber, Lost Boys, Phoebe Bridgers, Marry You Again, Dan and Shay, Hush, Muse, and Ellie Goulding, Watch It Burn, Katy Perry. 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
2: 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And how can I refuse?
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1: Like Scoob, old buddy, old pal. Fred told us to split up and look for commercials. Looks like we won't find any here at Thunder 91. Like, let's get out of here.

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Thunder 91.1, it's time for this week's Fresh Hits. My Body Isn't Ready, Somber, Lost Boys, Phoebe Bridgers, Marry You Again, Dan and Shay, Hush, Muse, and Ellie Goulding, Watch It Burn, Katy Perry. 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

0: 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Hush, Muse, and Ellie Goulding.
1: It's coming closer, quiet the cobra. Can't keep composure, I want to feel it.
0: My body isn't ready, somber.

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Welcome back to SportsCenter, where we got your top plays. Coming in at number one, Thunder 91 has no ads. What a play.

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This is a song called Spencer's Tale about my neighbor growing up on Route 562D outside of the town of Villarica, Georgia. He was a moonshiner who claimed to have met the devil one night and, as a result of this interaction, killed his wife, which resulted in most of his life being spent in the correctional system. It's called Spencer's Tale.

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1: Dude, where's the commercials?
0: Dude, it's not funny, dude. 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Thunder 91, no commercials here, dude.

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0: 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What do you call it?
1: 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And it's never got any commercials.
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0: Thunder 91.1, it's time for this week's Fresh Hits. Go again. Riley Green and Hannah McFarland. Good at leaving. Stella Lefty. Pretty Eyes. Sunkiss and Flo. Dream Crusher. Daniel Seavey. The Cinema. Aaron LeCount.
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2: 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Give him the light in his eyes. 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

0: Thunder 91.1, it's time for this week's Fresh Hits. Go again. Riley Green and Hannah McFarland. Good at leaving. Stella Lefty. Pretty Eyes. Sunkiss and Flo. Dream Crusher. Daniel Seavey. The Cinema. Aaron LeCount.
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0: 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Come on. Thank you for nothing, you useless reptile.

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1: This is another short one. It's got some French in it, so that's fun. If you speak French, plug your ears. I don't want to be wrong.

Instead of shooting only horn stags en de la rue, voyage vers la mort. His glass, it cut so deep I was a paper cut. Compared to this creep, between rocks and scissors I was the finest of things. I thought children games were supposed to be fun. But this blood, see it piles up quick before limb-folding bones of this self-obsessed prick. See, I signed up to be a nurse, not a dying patient. So with these bird-like bones I'm so

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You know, someone said the world's a stage and each must play a part. Fate had me playing in love with you as my sweetheart. Act one was where we met. I loved you at first glance. You read your lines so cleverly and never missed a cue. Then came act two. You seemed to change, you acted strange, and why I've never known. Honey, you lied when you said you loved me, and I had no cause to doubt you. But I'd rather go on hearing your lies than to go on living without you. Now the stage is bare, and I'm standing there with emptiness all around. And if he won't come back to me, then they can bring the curtain down.

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1: Go again. Riley Green and Hannah McFarland. Good at leaving. Stella Lefty. Pretty Eyes. Sunkiss and Flo. Dream Crusher. Daniel Seavey. The Cinema. Aaron LeCount.
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1: 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I still own my firearm. 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

0: Thunder 91.1, it's time for this week's Fresh Hits. Go again. Riley Green and Hannah McFarland. Good at leaving. Stella Lefty. Pretty Eyes. Sunkiss and Flo. Dream Crusher. Daniel Seavey. 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

We interrupt this broadcast to bring you on-the-ground reporting from inside SUU News headquarters. Today, I have an interview arranged with one of SUU News' crack reporters to explain what exactly it is SUU News does. Now, if I could just find their desk somewhere in this clutter of clicking and furious news reporting. Oh, what's this? They've left me a note. Out in the field, please read attached on air. Well, I guess we'll take a look inside then. And I quote, SUU News is for students by students. 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You heard it here, folks.

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1: 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Good time was had by all.

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shouldn't have to worry, girl. 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
2: 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Riley Green and Hannah McFarland. Good at leaving. Stella Lefty. Pretty Eyes. Sunkiss and Flo. Dream Crusher. Daniel Seavey. 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Aaron LeCount.
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And that was Dream Crusher by Daniel Seavey, our modern hit of the hour. Thank you to our good friend Nathaniel Buck for bringing you the fresh hits here at Thunder 91. And this is Justice Rockhill taking over in beautiful Cedar City, Utah on this beautiful Tuesday morning. Welcome to the Grunge Hour. We got all the Seattle bands that you know and love. Alice in Chains, Soundgarden, Pearl Jam, Nirvana. We got them all coming up for you real soon. But before we get rocking and rolling, just wanted to give a shout out to the social media of Thunder 91. If you love Thunder 91 and want to stay up to date with events and what's going on, then follow us on Instagram at Thunder 91. 91KSUU and on TikTok at Thunder91KSUUFM. And to kick off the Grunge Hour, we're going to go to 1991 with our good friend Soundgarden and their song Outshine off of their 91 album Bad Motor Finger.

And that was our good friends Pearl Jam, 1991's Brother, with vocals. I had to specify that one. Though the song was not released on the original version of the album 10, their debut album, it was released on the Redux version. So shout out to Pearl Jam for going with the Redux version. I think it's a really great song right there. And this is, once again, The Grunge Hour with your host, Justice Rockhill, on this beautiful Tuesday morning here in Cedar City, Utah. We got all the 1990s hits from all the Seattle bands that you know and love. And we're going to go to the Seattle trio of Nirvana up next, a band that took the world by storm. And we're going to go to 1993 with their hit Heart-Shaped Box.

And that was Alice in Chains with their 1990 hit Man in the Box, the original hit of the Seattle movement in 1990, the one that broke the entire Seattle scene to the mainstream and the world, and forever changed music, in my opinion, just before Smells Like Teen Spirit by Nirvana came out the very next year. This is Justin Rockhill once again in beautiful Cedar City, Utah, on this beautiful Tuesday morning. Hope you're all doing well, and I hope you're all enjoying the grunge era. We got all the Seattle bands and alternative rock of the early 1990s, and we're going to take up the rest of the hour with a lot of kind of the mixed style. We're going to get some Stone Temple Pilots in here, but before we go to them, we are going to jump into a grunge super band that formed in 1995, comprising of Alice in Chains lead vocalist Lane Staley, Pearl Jam guitarist Mike McCready, Screaming Trees drummer Barrett Martin, and bassist John Baker Saunders, a band known as Mad Season. Though they would only release one album together, they had quite a few hits, and they had an iconic performance at the Moore Theater in Seattle back in 1995, and we have the best song of that album, in my opinion. We got River of Deceit.

And that was once again our good friend Soundgarden with a song known as Black Days Part 3, a very unique remix of a song that was released in 1994 on the band's most iconic album, Super Unknown. Yes, I do hesitate to say a remix of a song because, you know, it just feels like a completely different song, honestly, even though so many of the lyrics are exactly the same. But regardless, it's a great song, a really great remix of another one. This is Justin Rockhill once again with the Grunge Hour. Just wanted to give a shout out to the Thunderground Showcase here at SUU. If you are a musician in Southern Utah and you want to hear your music on Thunder 91.1, then submit your song to the Thunderground Showcase at suunews.net/KSUU. We look forward to hearing you. Keep it here at the Grunge Hour. We got Nirvana up next with their iconic 1991 song off of their breakout album Nevermind. This is Smells Like Teen Spirit.

And that was once again our good friend Pearl Jam with 1991's Deep, released off their debut album 10, an album that is just loaded with hits and highly recommended by yours truly. Yours truly is, of course, Justice Rockhill, and the Grunge Hour is coming to an end. I just wanted to say thank you to all the listeners who tuned in today and tune in this Thursday and Friday at 10 a.m. as well. I'll be back on for the same hour, and the same music will be playing once again. And to end the Grunge Hour, just wanted to once again say, give us a follow on social media. If you are a fan of Thunder 91 and you want to stay up to date with events and what's going on, then follow us on Instagram at Thunder91KSUU and on TikTok at Thunder91KSUUFM. Please give us a follow. And to end the Grunge Hour, we always end with one of the best, and we're going to go back to 1994 with our good friends Alice in Chains once again with 1994's I Stay Away off of the band's album Jar of Flies.

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1: If you love her, why do you wait for the summer? 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

0: Thunder 91.1, it's time for this week's Fresh Hits. Go again. Riley Green and Hannah McFarland. Good at leaving. Stella Lefty. Pretty Eyes. Sunkiss and Flo. Dream Crusher. Daniel Seavey. The Cinema. Aaron LeCount.
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What's clack-a-lack in Cedar City? It's your host here on Thunder 91.1, Will. That's my name. You know it. Every Tuesday and Thursday, I'm here on 12 to 1. Sorry about that. I mostly play from hits 60s, 70s, 80s, 90s, and possibly more. But today, we're going to take a different approach. And we're going to be playing a lot of different stuff just because I came in here today thinking, man, I really don't know what I want to play. But you know what? I think I'm just going to play anything I'm feeling. I'm going to put it up in the queue. I hope you guys like it. And I hope, you know, I haven't been back in about, I'd say, 2 weeks. It's been interesting. I was down to Temecula for my buddy's wedding and went to SeaWorld, went deep sea fishing, caught squat, by the way. Y'all seasick, you know, it was okay, but I still had a great time. And then last week I saw ASAP Rocky with my buddy Spencer. Shout out to him if he's listening right now. It was an absolute blast. He came out a little late, but you know what? He stayed late, which a lot of artists don't do that nowadays. So I'll give him kudos to that ASAP Rocky, get some brownie points for that. So we're going to start out the show with Standing on the Shore by Empire of the Sun. I hope y'all like this one.

0: Ladies and gentlemen, can I please have your attention?
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with the flow of things and, you know, trying to put together a good show for y'all. I did throw in ASAP there with Sundress, ASAP Rocky, since I did see him last week. Like I said, great performer. I would definitely pay money to go see him again. This next song we got up in the rotation is Live Well by Palace. It is a very soothing, very mellow song. Personally, I like it. I like listening to it when I'm driving up the mountain. It's just overall great song. That's Live Well by Palace. Here you go. Here you go, y'all.

What's up, y'all? Welcome back. I'm here again. It's been a little bit, and the Spotify actually kind of, I don't know, kind of was acting a little weird, so the play up was a little odd. So we're gonna get right back into the usual. This show, we're gonna go right back off again to Empire of the Sun. Way to go. I know some of y'all like this one. Hey, Spence, I know you're listening, man. All the way out in Colorado, thanks for listening. So this one's for you, man.

Didn't you know that's another great hit? Oh, I absolutely love it. It's such a chill song. This next song we got coming up in the rotation, it's called I'm God. I'm not God, y'all. I'm Will, I promise. So this song is another great song, and actually ASAP Rocky sampled it for his song I Smoked Away My Brain. Let alone the song on its own is quite a great song. I know you all enjoy it. I know you will. Yes, you will. Yes, you will. Here it is, y'all.

Kiss of Life by Sadiel, another beautiful song on this radio show. You can actually thank me and my buddy Spencer because I'm getting a lot of inspo from our playlist on Spotify, which is

called Soundtrack to Our Lives, and it is about 86 hours long. It's packed with like just so many different genres, so many different songs. I absolutely love it. So shout out to him and myself for the inspiration today. The next song we got coming up is something probably a lot of you haven't heard of, except maybe a few, little to none, maybe. It's called Again by Seraphine Noir. Another relaxing song. Here we go, y'all.

What you just heard was On Melancholy Hill by the Gorillaz, which I think is an absolute phenomenal song, very relaxing. If you couldn't tell, that's kind of what we're going for today. Kind of the more mellow vibes, I'd say, and I'm loving it. So this sadly we have come to the end of the hour, and I've got one more song to put in for y'all. And you guys know my show is from every Tuesday and Thursday from 12 to 1, playing hits from the 60s, 70s, 80s, 90s, and possibly more, just like I did today, just kind of a mix of everything. So we're going to end it off with by the group called The Sacred Souls, called Lady Love. Absolutely great song. I absolutely love it. I found this group a couple years ago, and it's funny, my mom, I was playing a song by them. She's like, "Oh, I know this song." I was like, "No, you don't. No, you do not. It is a newer group. They sound kind of like an older, like soul band from the 60s and 70s, which is why I absolutely love them." So I gotta play it for y'all. Hopefully, guys, you enjoyed the show today, because I know I absolutely did. I took a little bit of a different approach today versus my normal. I'll be back here on Thursday from 12 to 1. I'll catch y'all then. And here we go. Lady Love by the Sacred Souls. Have a good rest of your day, y'all.

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0: Thunder 91.1, it's time for this week's Fresh Hits. Go Again. Riley Green and Hannah McFarland. Good at Leaving. Stella Lefty. Pretty Eyes. Sunkiss and Flo. Dream Crusher. Daniel Seavey. The Cinema. Aaron LeCount.
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0: Or this?
2: Give him the fire in his heart. Give him the light in his eyes. Give him the wild wind for a brother.
0: Or even this.
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0: 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Let's ride.

Cedar Soul, KSUU. Hey, I know it's hot out there, but no matter how much we're suffering in the heat, just remember the firefighters that are putting themselves on the front lines and risking so much and having so much courage on a daily basis. I just want to give my thoughts and prayers to all the families, you know, of those being affected, excavated, or evacuated, and, you know, just everyone who's, you know, right there, you know, traveling around, going from place to place on the front lines, all the firefighters from here to Beaver to everywhere around. And it's not just here in the United States. You know, we have heat issues, you know, all across the world. So I just want to send our love and our prayers and, you know, just our thoughts to everybody involved. As much as we are dealing with the heat, you know, you know, there are people that are closer than us. Just remember that there's people that are closer than us to the fire. So, you know, this goes out to y'all. Neo, Closer. This is Cedar Soul, KSUU. Enjoy the ride, uninterrupted, and enjoy the feeling and the vibration you get from this great playlist that we put together for you today. And love to all the T-Birds and the students right here at Southern Utah University. Let's go.

She said 75 in the middle of June. Like, that was her idea of a perfect day. 75 in the middle of June. I'm like, nah, it don't feel like 75 right now. Hey, shout out to October London, man. That was the Mulholland Drive. I hope you're enjoying a great drive or a great walk or just a good talk. You know, maybe you just have the radio very low so you can have a great conversation. Either way, make sure you conversate. Make sure you have great, you know, communication with your people around you. I hope you just, you know, are able to put a few words together while you enjoy a great playlist in 432 Hertz. One great thing about being on an educational platform is that the education comes first, and, you know, we can educate ourselves about frequencies, about vibrations, about, you know what I mean, just, you know, how something makes us feel. Sometimes a song, you know, music should make us feel a certain way before we necessarily hear it or say, oh, I like that or I don't like that. How do you feel? So all this music is tuned to the frequency of your heart. Your heart bone. I like to call it the heart bone, the heart chakra, the heart

frequency, you know, your crown, you know what I mean? So your vibe and your energy should be moving and you should be grooving as you enjoy this flow. I'm just kicking back with you, just really enjoying this wonderful playlist. And hey, hit me up anytime, you know, you have any type of request or, you know, anything you want to hear, you know what I mean, or just something you want to talk about. You can always hit up my IG, 432 The Drop. They call me Con Drop, and we got the water, so I call you Drop Nation. And let's drop into this Erykah Badu. This joint is called Certainly, and you're hearing it here first in that 432 Healthy Listening Vibration on KSUU Thunder 91.

Thunder 91.1 KSUU. Hey, shout out to Argentina, man. I heard they came back with a glorious comeback. My kids are going crazy. They're like, Ronaldo, no. Sorry, Ronaldo. Portugal, unfortunately, didn't pull it off this time, you know. I think Spain is still going strong. Belgium got the best of the U.S., unfortunately. I was really going for that Team USA there. But it's the World Cup. Anything can happen. Argentina came back 3 goals, I believe, in the last, 20 minutes or something like that, or last 10 minutes. I don't know, but it was crazy. So if you're tuning into the World Cup, things get a little crazy. You know, don't get too emotional about it, you know. Some people don't watch football all year long, and then suddenly they're super fans. I'm not going to name no names, but my wife is going crazy, screaming at the TV. I'm like, you don't watch this. You never watch it. And here you are. You know what? This goes out to my wife that loves watching the World Cup and hears this song over and over. This is that Shakira, Burna Boy. Dada? Is it Dada or Dada? Yeah, y'all let me know, man. See the soul. Thunder 91.

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Then you met that special someone, which led to starting a life with them, which led to wanting to live longer, which led to quitting. 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

what I'm talking about. Optimistic. We're feeling good. Hope you're feeling optimistic. You know, it's been 2 hours of basically uninterrupted, you know, just great music, great curation. And again, this is palate cleansing for you. We come in here, we, you know, put this music out in the frequency of harmony and the frequency of nature. Everything's been tuned to 432 hertz, healthy listening vibration, you know, just so you can kind of kick back and feel the sensation, man, of relaxation right here, man. KSUU Thunder 91. Just so grateful to have this platform. It's so important. This is a student-run platform, you know what I mean? This is for the university right here. Shout out to Ryan Steinecker, man, just keeping the dice rolling, you know, all day, making sure everything is just, you know, laid up, you know, perfectly for us to come in and, you know, just do our broadcast and reach out right here to the community right here in Cedar City, right here at SUU. And, yeah, you know, it's just cool to get in the swing of summer, even though it's really hot. You know, right before you know it, it'll be fall and, you know, new students will be coming in and, you know, things are happening. So just take every day, you know, day by day, just enjoy it, no matter, you know, how hot it is. Enjoy the World Cup. I don't know, jump in the, you know, a good cool pool. You know, if you have some AC, that's cool. I know we got people out in Europe and France, and they're going through different levels of heat wave than even we feel right now. They're jumping in any water they can find. So just be grateful for everything you got. We got a couple more great songs. I like to call them slaps, man. We got a couple great slaps coming. Slapping you right on top of your head, boom, with this 432 great flow right here. This next one is Beyonce, man. Break My Soul, man. And yeah, man, it's just always an honor to come right and direct right here, right to you, right from, you know what I'm saying, right from my heart, man. Every single song you hear, man, has been, you know, really handpicked. And just appreciate everyone for listening in. Let me know how you're feeling about it. Hit me up on IG, 432 The Drop. I am Con Drop, and you are Drop Nation. I let go.

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That's when I knew that your heart was scarring. Friends to lovers need a part to star in. Like, wait, babe, let me ask your pardon.

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With all the times we'll fail, I'll never give up on myself. I know that God won't bail. Late at night, I'm on my knees. Should probably get some sleep.

Had to leave y'all with that thunder. This is Thunder 91. Hey, y'all stay groovy out there, man. Stay classy, Cedar City. And we'll see you Sunday, this Sunday, for another classic Cedar Soul in Cedar City, man. And keep vibing up, you know. Don't just fall, into some type of spiral, you know, downwards. You know, just keep spiraling up. Keep your mind positive. Keep your thoughts positive. And just keep feeling good about yourselves, man, because you really deserve it. Think about all the greatness, all the great things you've done, you know, all the steps you've taken, small or big. And this is what keeps us going. It's not like all the leaps we take, but the, you know, small steps, you know, the baby steps sometimes, you know, is what we need to focus on getting to that next thing. You got a big project coming up. Take those steps and get there, and don't give up, and don't stop, you know, moving your feet and be moving water, man. Bruce Lee told us, keep the water flowing and keep the fire burning, man. This is That Fire by YG Marley. Out of here, baby. I'll see y'all next time. Cedar Soul, KSUU Thunder 91.

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You are not alone.

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Never say that. Goonies don't listen to commercials. That's why we listen to Thunder 91. It's commercial free.

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0: put a smile on your face. 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

0: Thunder 91.1, it's time for this week's Fresh Hits. Go again. Riley Green and Hannah McFarland. Good at leaving. Stella Lefty. Pretty Eyes. Sunkiss and Flo. Dream Crusher. Daniel Seavey. 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